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Engine Rescue 62, Psychiatric Emergency, 4739 South Hill Boulevard. Rescue 52. 52, Engine 61, Difficult Respiration, 619 North Fairfax. Rescue 59, person down, intersection Mississippi and Barrington.

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1: 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Rescue 811, injury, 899 South Francisco Street. Engine rescue 79, chest pain, 18424 South Normandy.

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0: 804 at PR states they're right near you. They're trying to flag you down right now.
1: That's over, Rescue 41. Can you show us in route? NBC not taking.
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0: 5, we have you on scene. Personnel, Lieutenant Hurd in 3rd Street. Incident 1397. In 68, Rescue 34. Green Nickel, 1814 South Bridgely Drive, across the Washington Boulevard.
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0: 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Prince Green 27 to the assault, 6636 Selma Avenue.
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You're attached. Engine 10 of the assault, 421 South Oak Street. Engine 27, Everett, 1639 Schrader Boulevard.

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Lifeforce 11, that'll be rescue 13 from quarters emergency. Engine rescue 15 unconscious, 3758 South Figueroa Street.

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1: Last unit, is that Life Force 11?
0: Yes.
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0: July 47, can you also attach a paramedic rescue?

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1: 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Rescue 806 for Metro. Engine 26, rescue 13, cardiac arrest, 3050 West Harrington Avenue. Rescue 806 for Metro.

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0: 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Rescue 833, Abdominal Pain, 124 West 43rd Place, across the Main Street. Engine 57, Rescue Team 57, this has been modified to a physical rescue. 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

0: That's all it's confusing for a console. I think before we can have it. Metro Life Force 33, we're going to have 4 counts left in 64.
1: Roger. 10-64, we canceled this continued response. Engine 209, fall 600 South San Pedro across the 6th Street.

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0: 15 adults, 15 adults, 15 adults, 15 adults, 15 adults, 15 adults, 15 adults, 15 adults, 15 adults, 15 adults, 15 adults, 15 adults, 15 adults, 15 adults, 15 adults, 15 adults, 15 adults, 15 adults, 15 adults, 15 adults, 15 adults, 15 adults, 15 adults, 15 adults, 15 adults, 15 adults, 15 adults, 15 adults, 15 adults, 15 adults, 15 adults, 15 adults, 15 adults, 15 adults, 15 adults, 15 adults, 15 adults, 15 adults, 15 adults, 15 adults, 15 adults, 15 adults, 15 adults, 15 adults, 15 adults, 15 adults, 15 adults, 15 adults, 15 adults, 15 adults, 15 adults, 15 adults, 15 adults, 15 adults, 15 adults, 15 adults, 15 adults, 15 adults, 15

0: 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We're on the Alameda side. We don't have anybody trying to direct us. 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
1: 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Rescue 866 with the traffic, 1215 West Gage.
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Scooter on Granite 7th. You try the callback. Engineer, I want to take the callback. Southside was hitting on 7th between Grand and Hope. Advise if you find it, we'll try the callback.

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0: Central Virginia 209, we don't find anything. 802 East 7th Street. Do you have anything further?
1: 209, came from a passerby. By. We have nothing further on this. Engine 65, rescue 64, cardiac arrest, 1151 East 106th Street.
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Rescue 34, respond to the assault on Section LeBray and Jefferson. Y-466, Rescue 94 to the chest pain, 4500 South 7th Avenue, cross of 46th Street, engine

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0: 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Sick person, 6733 South 11th Avenue, cross 67th.

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Engine 25, person down, 955 South Coronado Street.

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0: Metro from ID 834. 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
1: Roger.

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We've checked both those units that you put on the MDC, and neither unit has gas coming into

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1: 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They're coming out.
2: 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There's no gas coming into their building, so that's what the call was for.

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0: 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We're at the intersection of Main and 6. We don't find any way of winding us down. 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
1: 464, go. Yeah, we got multiple fires on the freeway. If I want to start an engine, have them come out to Crenshaw and then swing back, they'll see him.
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Engine 58, rescue 43, auto pedestrian, intersection La Cienega and Venice Boulevard. Light 464, rescue 65, stroke 249 West 118th Street. Rescue 866, Cedric 9820 South Dinker Avenue.

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0: 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Engine 4, rescue 2, difficult respirations, 801 North Vigna Street.
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0: We have nothing further on this.
1: Metro, Engine 79. Northbound on 110 Freeway, cross the eastbound on TGL. We find nothing. Got anything further?
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It's Engine 112, chest pain, 441 West 3rd Street, Casa Mesa. Rescue 848, sick person, 1140 South Pacific Avenue.

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Traffic, intersection of West 225th Street, cross of Normandy.

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LAPD does not have an ETA at this time. Rescue 35. Rescue 35 with Rescue 2 chest pain, 5156 Low Spring, Cristo's Way.

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0: 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Time of dispatch. 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

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Engine 43, injury, 8859 Venice Boulevard. Engine 68, rescue 61, allergic reaction, 2431 Cochrane Avenue.

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1: 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We're at the intersection of Ingram and Whitmer. 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

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Rescue 811 injury intersection of 6th and Whitmer. Rescue 95 chest pain 6101 West Central Boulevard.

0: 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Do you have a unit number?
1: Rescue 95, it's reported to be on the fourth floor. Staff there will direct.

0: 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Engine 64, you're canceled.
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0: 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Agent of rescue, correction, rescue 37, rescue 837, overdose 11656 Wilshire Boulevard.
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1: Hazmat 21, Life Force 21's on an incident. Would you like battalion added?
0: Yeah, Metro from Hazmat 21. No, we don't need battalion at this time, but if you'll add the engine and when the Life Force makes themselves available, we'll attach them also.
1: Roger that. Both resources are under medical. We'll add them as soon as they clear.
0: Yeah, Hazmat 21, copy. 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

0: Sir, Rescue 37, Rescue 837. Spoke to the RP, wants to file a report for an assault with LAPD. No LAFD needed.
1: Roger, PD's been attached.

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45 unconscious, 5600 Century Boulevard. Injured 44, rescue 12, stabbing 506 West Avenue 28. Injured 38, person down 505 Pacific Coast Highway.

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Rescue 41, chest pain, 7006 Lanewood. Rescue 13, assault Hoover and Olympic. Engine 9 injury, 555 South Crocker.

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Four difficult respirations, 89, 27 Wadsworth. Rescue 29, sick person, 3183 Wilshire Boulevard.

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0: 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Engine 82 traffic, Sunset and Western.
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1: Engine 462, rescue 85, chest pain, 9502, Sepulveda Boulevard. Engine rescue 66, CPR now reported to be in progress. Life Force 64, traffic, intersection of Main and Florence.
2: That's right, engine 82, clear of 800.
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0: 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No, no traffic.
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0: 57. It's clear to enter. Updated location, Manchester and Figueroa. CHP is reported to be on scene. We'll update the MDC, the address.
1: 57, Roger. Manchester and Fig, clear to enter.

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4: 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Rescue 34, sick person, 2713. Obama Boulevard. Rescue 65, showing route of sick person, 9601 South Compton. Engine 2, assault, 2701 East Chavez.
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0: 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We're at the intersection of Manchester and Figueroa. 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

0: 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If there's a runner, first down, we'll take it.
1: 21, water flow 6828 South Avalon Boulevard, cross 69th.

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1: Metro Light Force 33, notify DWP, we shut down the hydrant in the southeast corner of Florence and Main.
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Metro from Rescue 857. We are at the ticket counters of Tom Bradley. We find no patient. Can you have them meet us here? Rescue 57. We have it at the third floor of Passport. Secondary line access from gate 131.

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1: 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Rescue 57, yes, it's going to be accessible from gate 131. 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
1: 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Rescue 79, seizure, 740 West 182nd. Cycle team 251, train route with the rescue 857, back pain, 380, Tom Bradley.
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1: Rescue 846, traffic, intersection Vernon Avenue, cross of Broadway Street.

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2: 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They don't provide ETAs.

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stabbing, intersection 7th Street, Casa Grande.

0: Torsten and Rescue 10. We're on scene at Grand and 17th. We don't see anything on the street level or the on-ramp. Looks like it's going to be on the 10 freeway westbound. We're going to investigate there.
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1: Metro from engine 209, you can notify rescue 9 that we're clear to enter. We're going to be at the intersection of Olympic and Los Angeles.
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0: Metro from engine 209. We were waved down to 5 PD. We have one patient at Olympic in Los Angeles. We are unsure if there's a second patient. We'll clarify with PD right now.
1: 209, Roger.
0: Metro from engine 36, can you notify LAPD? We had one abandoned vehicle crashed at the at Gaffey and the 110 exit.
1: In 36, Roger.

Metro from Task Force 10. Engine 10, Rescue 10 is going to handle one patient. You can have TAC-14 back.

0: Metro, Midget 209. Midget 209, go. Metro, Midget 209. That is confirmation from PD. They have two patients. One is going to be at Olympic and Main in the alley. If you could send another engine company and one of the rescues there, have Rescue 9 respond to Olympic in Los Angeles with engine 209 for the second patient.
1: Engine 209, Roger. We've headed Rescue 17 in route. 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
1: 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Lost for invasion.
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0: 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It's going to be in 58th District. We're going to touch them.
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1: Engine 6, roger. Would you like LEP attached?
0: No, not at this time. We're making an attempt to make access or notify, but not at this time.

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0: MFC, alright, engine generator. But we're staging on scene at Westminster and Pacific. Whiskey 63, Roger.
2: Engine 63, this is reported to be building 57, room B as in Bravo.

Dodge's intersection, Spring Street, cross a 5th.

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0: 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RP is saying they did not call.
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0: Metro from Mercy 94, intersection of Austin and Crenshaw. We find no traffic. Do you have anything further?
1: Rescue 94, this is reported to be a car into a building at that intersection. Engine and Rescue 1, overdose, 2104, Mozart.

scared of force. Who's she? Engine 47, rescue 844, diabetic emergency 5137, Templeton.

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1: 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Again, 97 Fountain Avenue. Rescue 27, confirming you still have the address, 5967 Fountain Avenue.
0: 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Our patient is throwing things at our ambulance.
1: 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Engine 82 is responding.

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Do you have traffic for Rescue 11?

0: Metro Fire 11 northbound 110 across the Pasadena Freeway. We find nothing. Can you try to call back?
1: Fire 11 escape from CHP. Additional callers who are passing through the area possibly said that it was at the northbound 110 at the 5 freeway.
0: Metro Fire 11, roger. We don't find anything. We'll call it a false.

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0: 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Risky 46, assault, 3804 Broadway Place. Risky 811, unconscious, 626 Alvarado.
1: Sheriff Mayfield 13, out of RA 811.

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like 120 Northwest, they cross to Beverly.

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1: 846, Rod. 257 rescue. 257 attempted suicide. Lieutenant Richard. 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
1: 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Cancel.

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1: Metro Engine 57 confirming we are canceled.

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1: 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Rescue 811 traffic intersection of Rampart and 3rd Street. Engine 46 Rescue 246 chest pain. 3823 Bill Robertson Lane.
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1: 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Cross of Bundy. 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

0: 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We're on scene. 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
1: We have nothing further.
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0: 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Rescue 36, unconscious, intersection of Gaffney and Capitol.
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0: 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You're at Coronado and Beverly Boulevard, the intersection.
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0: Cardiac arrest. 7320 South Stanford Avenue, cross of 74th Street.

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2: 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AP and rescue 4, seizure 441 East Boucher Street, across the Bigness.
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3: 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We don't have a 6434 Selma.
0: EP 82 is reported to be at the intersection of Selma and Wilcox with LAPD on scene. We'll check with LAPD. 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
0: Engine 55, sick person 4433 North Eagle Rock Boulevard. 209, rescue 900, unconscious, 630 South Los Angeles Street. Rescue 829, sick person 915 South Crenshaw Boulevard.
3: Metric, you found LAPD.
0: AP 82, roger. Rescue 46, abdominal pain 147 West 61st Street.

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0: 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You're attached with AP4 and Rescue 4 on scene, requesting seizure 441 East Boucher Street, cross of Dignus.
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2: 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Person down. 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
0: 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Rescue 36, you've been attached to the sick person. 883 West 1st Street, cross of Myler Street.
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0: 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You're attached.
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0: 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Assist rescue 55 on scene of the diabetic emergency. 4273 North Verdugo Road, cross of Shasta Circle. 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
3: 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We find no patient on the sidewalk. Do you have anything further?
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3: Roger, call us a false.
0: Roger, false.
4: Gene, updated address, 933 Vernon Avenue.
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0: 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We're going to stage until LAPD is on scene.
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1: Lifehorse 21, this was a medical alarm reported by the alarm company. We are not able to make contact with the PR.
0: 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We have a 5200, which is a church in service.
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0: 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So that Scoopy has been notified and they're en route. Unknown ETA.
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0: 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Rest the route. Engine 82, cancel. Rescue 804, sick, intersection of 1st and Central.
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Engine Rescue 6, breathing difficulty, 154 Southwest Mullen Avenue.

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1: 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Life Force 33, Rescue 46, chest pain 201 West 54th Street, cross of Broadway.

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Engine 56, first and down, 3700 Los Feliz Boulevard.

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0: 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We're in the intersection of Vernon and Long Beach. We find no patient. Do you have anything further?
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Rescue 827, sick person, 6506.

0: 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We're on scene at the intersection of Bushel and 8th. Got two people sleeping. 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
0: 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Rescue 34, that is all the information we were provided. 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

0: 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Engine 55, person down, intersection of Colorado and Eagledale.
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6, engine 34, rescue 13, auto motorcycle, westbound 10 at Arlington. Engine 36, traffic accident, intersection of Front Street and Knoll.

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1: 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Engine rescue 64, life force 64, auto motorcycle, westbound 105 in Vermont.

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Rescue 866 Diabetic, 4527 South Wilton Plate.

0: 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We have a large residence, nobody home, nothing going on.
1: 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Metro Rescue 82, can you have the park rangers meet us at the incident location on Ferndale?
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3: 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Engine 38, Rescue 36, now reported to be cardiac arrest. Engine Rescue 3, auto pedestrian intersection of Figueroa and Terrace in White Knoll. 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
0: 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Engine 33, traffic accident, intersection of Grand and Gage.

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0: 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Engine 4, Rusty 2, overdose, 441 East Boucher.
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Engine 46, fall, intersection of Slauson and St. Andrews.

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Engine 79, rescue 864, sick person 1431, west 184th Street.

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1: Yeah, Metro Engine 46, Grand and 5-4, we find nothing. However, there's a larger loom up well to the south of us in 64. He's going to check the LAPD for a better location.
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0: 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Rescue 37, traffic accident, intersection of Santa Monica and Beloit.

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0: 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FR 64, fall 9124 South Broadway.
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0: 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Rescue 56, person down, 2520 North Glendale Boulevard. Rescue 857, abdominal pain, 448 West 88th Street.
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1: Roger, add it.
0: Cycle team 251, roger. Incident 1218. Rescue 209, seizure 601, San Pedro.